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0: 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Robert's attached, clear valid.
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The caller was behind them. They saw them go into a ditch.

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out that corner.

She hit a rat boom last night. Minor damage to the front end of her vehicle. Lost the

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$100 to John and Sharon out of LaSalle on a yellow 2020 Jeep four-door. 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

Bill on a flat.

Valley to 7 Holland out of Warrenville. 7 is also clear valid with

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She wanted to let you know.

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You'll be

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David 6.

Southside Barb, it's Brandon Chris, born in 94. He does come back clear, valid, out of Peru. Back to London.

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He is

Flight 1034 10th Street, car 902 boom coming from the direction of Keras.

Wendell Road and 251. Caller advised there's a dead squirrel in the road. I did make them aware. I'm unsure if you guys will do anything.

Punched a male. The male is bleeding. He is declining EMS at this time. Parties are separate.

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confirm pickup status 25 south.

I know.

French, George 60989, repeating French, George 60989.

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